with your smile so warm and your cheeks so soft. There is nothing for me but to love you just the way you look.

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Or won't you please arrange it, 'cause I love you just the way you look.

92.7 WVLI. The Academy-winning song from the film of 1944 came from Going My Way. Bing Crosby, a playful melody, a clever message, and one of his most recognizable songs of his career. From 1944, the Oscar goes to the award-winning song Swinging on a Star.

swaying the continental, and you are saying just what you're thinking of. So keep on dancing the continental, for it's the song of romance and of

that there's a rhythm in your heart and soul, a certain rhythm that you can't control, and you will do the continental all the time. Beautiful music.

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You're in the second hour of the Great American Songbook, and I invite you to maybe text a friend or email them this address, www.wvli927.com, and have them join in the party of the Great American Songbook. The movies of the 1940s gave America songs people carried with them long after they left the movie theater. Harry Warren and Mack Gordon wrote this one for the movie Hello, Frisco, Hello. Here's the beautifully understated Dick Hames. The song and the Oscar goes to You'll Never Know.

A boat out of the blue. Fate steps in and sees you through.

I come out of the blue. Fate steps in, sees you through, baby. When you wish upon a star, your dreams come true. When you wished upon a star, makes no difference who you are, your dreams are.

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Hoagy Carmichael and Johnny Mercer created this Oscar winner for Here Comes.

92.7 WVLI wrapping up on the Oscar goes to What a Different Type of Tune from the Continental to Raindrops Keep Falling on My Head. For our final winner tonight, I'm going to go back to 1956 and a song with perhaps the perfect message for a Sunday evening. Jay Livingston and Ray Evans wrote it for Alfred Hitchcock's The Man Who Knew Too Much. Doris Day sang a simple question about the future, and the answer became known around the world. Whatever will be, will be.

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always thought I'd make this, well, I wouldn't, but someone should make this into a movie. It's one of those cinematic tunes. 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

0: 92.7 WVLI. It's Mike Timano in the morning with Rob West. And Rob's got your news coming up at the bottom of the hour. We also have the birthday club and a very special edition of Wild Dingdom still on the way. But first, let's talk about your sleep. If your mattress is old and worn out, it's time to take a trip to Ashley Home Store at Turk Furniture, 515 North Kinsey in the Village Square Shopping Center in Bradley. 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
1: 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Cloudy skies today, some rain this morning, high today about 65. Complete look at the forecast coming up. Checking your WVLI news this Monday morning, I'm Rob West. Richard Allen returns to court today as he appeals his conviction in the Delphi murders case. Indiana News Now's Joe Ullery reports.
2: Allen is serving 130 years for the 2017 murders of Abby Williams and Libby German. His attorneys will argue before the Indiana Court of Appeals in Indianapolis. They challenge the search of Allen's home, his jailhouse confessions, and limits placed on his defense at trial. Prosecutors have defended the convictions. Each side gets

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80 South of 80 with Night Ranger. It's on their album Midnight Madness back there in 1983. Always jamming out to Night Ranger. Got to see him several times. Illinois State Fair, Cedar Rapids, Iowa.